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I've been out of shape, taking out the box, I'm an astronaut. I blasted off the planet, rock that caused catastrophe, and it matters more because I had it. Now I had, I thought about wreaking havoc on an opposition. Kind of shocking, they want a static with precision. I'm automatic, quarterback, I ain't talking second. Pack it up, I don't panic, batter up, who the best?

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1: How do you explain to a person what it's like to carry around
0: mūzikas iepazīšanu šeit? Man ļoti trāpīja pirmās rīmes.
1: I don't wear Crocs, but I wear Birkenstocks.
0: I don't wear Crocs, but I wear Birkenstocks.